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0: 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How's it going, man?
1: Good. Fatty's back.
0: It's been a while.
1: Yeah.
0: It's been more than a week since we were on the radio together. I was off last week. The week before that, you took the Thursday, Friday off. So it's been a week and a half or so since we've been on the air together. And listen to the magic we're creating.
1: Well, and strangely enough, last night I was thinking to myself, I kind of missed you. It was just long enough where I missed you.
0: In the same way victims miss their abusers. Like, it's just like they're conditioned that way.
1: God. Yeah.
0: Like, I kind of miss him. Like, well, like when you start to love your kidnappers. Stockholm Syndrome, I think is what that's called.
1: Oh.
0: Let's play some country music. High Valley, Morgan Wallen coming up. Here's Tim Hicks, Country 104.9.

Country 104.9 550. It's Monday. Going to be another hot day today. Here's Stephen Lee Olson. Hello, Country. It's Mornings with Matt and Fatty.

0: Country 104.9, 5:53. Got your news update coming up in just a couple minutes. We'll be talking about a train derailment north of Montreal. Prime Minister Mark Carney is going to be in Halifax this morning before he flies out to Turkey in the afternoon. We'll also be talking about somebody who wants U.S. booze back on Canadian store shelves. As somebody from America who works in Canada. Talk about that in minutes.
1: Say cheese.
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Country news. Somebody got married over the weekend. You probably know who. Here's Brooks and Dunn, Red Dirt Road. I was

0: 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Matthew, how often are you on Facebook and you think, man, this website is garbage? 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
1: Yeah.
0: Often? Every day?
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0: Every single time. You got another option now, a Canadian option. You know, we're doing everything Canadian now. We're all rah-rah Canadian. You can do social media Canadian now. We'll talk more after Sasha. 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
5: More t-shirt weather today, mainly sunny, the high 29, going to feel like 33 with the humidex. A few clouds overnight and falling to 16 this evening. For tomorrow, sun and cloud, could see some afternoon showers, the high 29.

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Good morning, Zach here. How's it going? Welcome to Monday, start of the week. I know. Full weather update, that's coming up in about 10 minutes here. 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

0: 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You're with Dusty rolling along. News coming up. Next hour, lots of great music and, of course, entertainment news. Two. Okay, on the weekend, my wife and I, we're going to go camping this weekend. We're looking for a mattress, like the camp mattress, something you put in a tent. Well, we got at least one of those. So we're in the garage. We got lots of junk in the garage. I'm looking through this stuff, and I can't find it. And all of a sudden, I come across this box. There's a box. It's a woods, you know, camping stuff, woods stuff. And it's got a picture of a mattress on it. There it is. There's the box, the mattress box. I take it out. I give it to my wife. She opens it. She says it's not a mattress, but it's something that we've been looking for 20 years. It turns out, 20 years ago when we moved, somehow we misplaced her jewelry box. Not just any jewelry box. It has some of her jewelry, but it also had her mother's, who's passed away, and her grandmother's, who also has passed away. And she always said, I threw it out. She always saw that, and I said, no, I didn't throw it out. Well, it was in this box named... It was labeled as a mattress. So, thank goodness for that. But the moral of the story is, if you're looking for something, make sure you open the box. You never know what's in there.
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0: Alaska. Highway Money, Josh Stumpf on today's Best Country. 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I got to hit the highway. Got to hit the trail. News is coming up. Then it'll be Casey Clark in after 6. Lots of great music still to come. I'm going to go home and pray my air conditioner still works.
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1: Some clouds through this evening, cooling drastically as well. Humidity is going to start to lift and it's going to drop to about 20 degrees by midnight. Overnight tonight, some more clouds, cooling more to a low of 15. Mix of sun and cloud tomorrow, back to the heat and humidity. High 28, feeling more like 35.